0: session clubbing dans votre radio.
1: I know you moved on to someone new. Whole life is beautiful. You were the light for me to find my truth. I just wanna say thank you.

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And every once in a while, I start texting, write a paragraph, but then I delete the message. Think

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1: Oh, Baba, do sad.
0: Go to Siam.

Spencer, and my name is Larry. And I like a woman that loves everything and everybody.

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1: Remember back with my mother's face. Remember back with my mother's face.

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1: I'm the party application rocking just like that.
0: This is International Big Mega Radio Smasher.
2: Cause I'm having